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0: Absolutely. All right, Jordan from the beach is going to FaceTime us in just about 1 hour. And right now, let's get you ready for fall with a brand new wardrobe. $500 going to caller 100 on the spot this instant at 800-669-1010. 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

0: 1992. All right, we're going to FaceTime with Jordan, the lead singer of The Beaches, next on Open House Party. Where are you at?
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0: What are you doing tonight?
1: We're going downtown for a little bit.
0: In downtown, where do you like to go? What's your favorite, like, bar to go to?
1: Don't really have one, but the EDM scene is starting to pick up here again. So EDM Savannah is hosting at a totally awesome bar.
0: I love that. I've been a raver my entire life and a rave DJ. Yeah.

0: 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It's the new fall season on Open House Party. 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
7: Open House Party is on. I'm Cannon with a K. And on FaceTime now, the lead singer of The Beaches, Jordan. Where are you at?
8: I just moved in with my new boyfriend, actually. So I'm just in my new apartment.
7: Congratulations.
8: Thank you. So I'm in Toronto.
7: What's your favorite thing about your new place?
8: Well, my boyfriend, obviously.
7: Is it Ryan?
8: His name's Ryan, yeah. Wow. He has a beautiful dog named Spud. He's probably my other favorite thing about having a place to myself is a friendly little dog to walk.
7: I love it. Jordan, the lead singer of The Beaches, their song The Edge of the Earth is blowing up. We're going to play it in just a few on OHP.

0: Jordan, lead singer of the Beaches, is on FaceTime here on Open House Party. I'm Canada with a K. So your song, The Edge of the Earth, is blowing up right now. I love that. We're going to play it in a second. Obviously, you just moved in with your boyfriend. A lot going on right now. How are you loving your life?
1: Even though it is a lot of work and it can be a bit of a pain to be away so much, you know, performing live and being able to expose our music to new people and travel to new places has been a dream for us. So for the, you know, even though it's a lot of work, we're just so thrilled to be experiencing the moment we're in.

0: from the beaches for hanging out. If you missed any part of that chat, you can watch it on our TikTok channel where we're going to be streaming the show live soon as we do it. What can possibly go wrong? Everything. And I'm really looking forward to it. I'm the kind of guy that loves chaos. You may have learned that about me. Follow Open House Party on TikTok, please.
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0: 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Kelly in Raleigh, North Carolina, not feeling good tonight. You got a sore throat?
1: And a cough.
2: A cough.
0: Look at your husband making fun of you. A sore throat and a cough?
1: Yeah, I got a cough.
0: I hope you feel better. And put him on the couch tonight. That's unacceptable.

0: Okay, having an amazing time tonight. 1 week from tonight, Akon. In 2 weeks, Gracie Abrams back on OHP. The Big Three is on the way. Welcome to the new fall season. I love it.
1: OHP.
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0: requested, we listened. From your requests on the phone and on social, these are the three biggest, most requested songs across North America tonight. Welcome to the Open House Party, Big Three.
1: Yeah! You know how we do the biggest songs across North America according to you. You did this. This is your fault.

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0: open house party. The biggest songs on the planet right this minute. On the Big Three, this is number one.
1: It's not too often that a song leaves the Big Three and then comes back, but that is indeed what happened tonight. Everybody continues to love this song and stream this song. Not only that, this is one of the most requested remixes we've ever had on Open House Party. Number one.

You're out partying late with the rest of us tonight. We're kindred spirits. You should really be following us on TikTok. We're going to be streaming Open House Party live on TikTok soon. You should be a part of that party at Open House Party. Let's go.

Open house party. It has been fun tonight. I want to thank Jordan from the Beaches for joining us. More than anything, we thank you for partying with us on OHP. We'll see you 1 week from tonight. My name's Canada with a K. You can be anything you want in life.

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5: 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We've been waiting all week for this. 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

0: K92. 800-669-1010. Open house party is on. I'm Tana with a K. What are you doing tonight in Florida?
1: Not much. Worked on homework.
0: Oh, that
1: yeah.
0: Sucks. Where do you go?
1: I go to HTC in Tampa.
0: All right. We're playing Teddy Swims for you. Put that crap away and have fun for the rest of the night, all right?
1: Yeah.

92. We're getting you ready for fall tonight with a little wardrobe refresh. We'll give you $500 for that later on tonight on Open House Party. Open lights on for Atlanta. Let's go. Uh-huh.

0: It's the new fall season on Open House Party. Tonight with Jordan from the Beaches.
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All my ops waiting for me to be you, I bet. 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I'm doing things they ain't seen before. 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Fall off what? I ain't seen the horse. Called your bluff, better cite the source. 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

0: good morning and happy Monday to you. 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Today's going to be a high of 83. Some chances of some strong storms this afternoon, so you have to look out for that. Currently 67 in Roanoke, 68 in Lynchburg, and 64 in the NRV. And I cannot stand when you give yourself an extra day. I woke up this morning and I thought it was Sunday again.
1: Oh, yeah.
0: I got up and that's I said, the worst. And I stretched and I said, oh, I get to sleep in. This is going to be glorious.
1: Mm.
0: And I said, no, something's not right. Something is not right. And I looked at my phone and I said, ah, crap. Here we go.
1: Yeah.
0: Here we go.
1: I take it back, though. Because I was agreeing with you saying, yeah, I hate when you do that, too. But imagine it was tomorrow and you woke up initially thinking it was Monday. It's okay if you do it with the weekday. Mm-hmm. But it's when you do it with the weekend that stinks so much.
0: Yes, yeah. I thought I had an extra Sunday in the pocket, in my back pocket.
1: So how do you rewire your brain so that now you know it's Monday? Because obviously you're here.
0: Uh-huh.
1: But did you do something this morning to be like, okay, no, it's not Sunday. Let me get in work mode.
0: I couldn't go back to sleep. So it was 3 o'clock in the morning. And I said, I cannot go back to sleep. And I was worried that if I did, then I would reset to Sunday again.
1: I think that would happen.
0: So I was like, dang.
1: I'm glad you didn't go back to sleep. I would hate to be by myself right now.
0: Yeah, but how was your weekend?
1: Oh, my weekend was good.
0: Good.
1: Except for Saturday morning.
0: Oh.
1: When I woke up with the nervousness.
0: Nervous about what?
1: I woke up Saturday morning, Monica, extremely nervous. Because on Saturday, I had a busy day. I had a great day, but it was a busy day. I had to coach basketball. My basketball team was at a basketball camp.
0: Okay.
1: And then that evening, I had to DJ a homecoming dance. I was fortunate enough to be able to DJ a homecoming dance.
0: Uh-huh.
1: I don't know why, but I woke up so freaking nervous about both of those things to where my stomach was bubbling all morning long. I was just, I didn't know why I was so nervous, but I was freaking out. I'm like, are the girls going to be ready? Am I ready as a coach? Do I have the right music? What's the first song I'm going to play?
0: You got into your own head too.
1: Can
0: too
1: I jump far. Into my flow state when I'm DJing? I was freaking out like day long.
0: So did you shake it off once you hit each event?
1: Once it started. I didn't shake off DJing because the homecoming started at 8 p.m.
0: You still had it going on.
1: I was nervous about that until probably 8:10.
0: What?
1: Until after a couple of songs in. And then with basketball, as soon as the first game happened, which fortunately was at 9 a.m., I was good to go.
0: Okay.
1: After the game started at 9, I was good about basketball. But yeah, I don't know what it
0: That's
1: was.
0: That's not good.
1: And I couldn't figure out how to shake it. I tried different songs in between. Like I tried to watch some things on my phone to calm me down.
0: Try to meditate.
1: I couldn't calm down. How do you calm down when you're nervous?
0: Oh, gosh.
1: I couldn't do it. Legally, how do you legally calm down when you are nervous? Because Monica might say something, you know, like sometimes you got to punch a person.
0: You might got to, yeah. I'm trying to think the last time I was nervous. Deep breathing.
1: Okay.
0: Deep breaths. Yes, I do that.
1: I tried that, but almost passed out. I was like.
0: Then you forget how to breathe, how to swallow.
1: It was the worst.
0: Oh, my God.
1: But it all turned out well.
0: Good.
1: The basketball team went 2-1, won two games
0: there
1: big.
0: There you go.
1: Lost one close, and then homecoming, and killed it. I did what I did.
0: Everything was great.
1: I killed it, but let me tell you what.
0: You slept hard.
1: Saturday morning, my stomach was killing me.

0: good news. Hashtag all the feels. It's Antoine's good news story of the day on K92.
1: Yeah, let's start this Monday morning feeling good. Sharing some good news.
2: Mm-hmm.
1: Monica, when you went to the Roanoke College season opener, home opener, a few weeks ago, did you ever get on the field? Because you were threatening
2: to get
1: on the football
2: field. But I was invited, though, with the marching band. And I should have taken advantage of it. They told me anytime, though. Anytime I want to run out on the field and be color guard or play with my clarinet.
1: You should do both.
2: Thank you, Mr. Wilkes.
1: Why don't you show how talented you are? Do them both at the same time. All right, well, there's a 48-year-old man that's living your dream then. A 48-year-old father of three just made his college football debut. His name is Justin Buzzard, and he's a defensive lineman for San Jose City College in California. The thing was, he dreamed of playing back in the day when he went to Whitworth College in Washington, but he stayed hurt. So he never got the opportunity to play football. But here's the thing. He didn't lose his years of eligibility. So now that he's back in school, he is still, regardless of age, he is still eligible to play college football. And he did it. And this is how he felt afterwards.
3: I feel good. I mean, I'm sore all the time.
2: Mm-hmm.
3: I hadn't hit anyone in a football game in 30 years. So that felt good to do. I mean, I'm just sprinting all the time. So my hamstrings are on fire. A lot of guys call me Mr. Buzzard. I just realized I can do this.
2: Yeah.
1: So his teammates are calling him Mr. Like, instead of just saying, hey, Justin, I need you to run this play. Excuse me, Mr. Buzzard. That's probably his coaches calling him Mr.
2: I know. And he probably knows some of the kids' parents. He'd be like, yeah, I wasn't fond of your father, and just smushes him.
1: But what I do love about it is that his oldest son is the one that said he should give it a shot. Dad went back to take some college courses, and his oldest son said, go ahead. You didn't get to do it in college when you were of age to do it.
2: Yeah, so come on, Dad.
1: And Justin couldn't think of any negatives. He goes, at the very least, I'll try a game. And if I die,
2: well, then.
1: But congratulations. You are never too old to check things off of your bucket list. Hey, it's Antoine, and I know I've been telling you about Freedom First and how they've been treating me, and I've been a member there for over 20 years, but it's not just me. Take it from someone else. James Taylor, an attorney from Roanoke area, said that he chose Freedom First because every single employee that he's ever met has put him first. You just don't get that with big banks. We found that no matter the language or cultural understanding that we needed, the employee at Freedom First will always help us out. And that's the thing. Freedom First is local. They are your neighbor. They are in your community. So give them a look. Roanoke, the NRV, or Lynchburg. Check Freedom First out.
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3: So I know that this is kind of nasty, but when I go to a music festival with my friends, like, if we get a really good spot for a show, I will just use the bathroom where I am, like, Ooh. Instead of leaving to, like, go to the bathroom and then come back to the group. I mean, I know that it's gross. I know, but it's like a music festival, so nobody's, you know, super, like, fresh anyway.
2: That's true. That's one of the reasons I don't go to music festivals, because I just feel like you're in constant funk. I feel that everyone is funky. You're judging this person.
1: I'm not. I'm just listening.
2: You're judging
1: this
2: person.
1: I'm listening because...
2: Is there any difference than what she's doing versus peeing in a pool? Because, or peeing on a lake, or peeing like in the lake on the ocean? Because you're...
1: There's a bunch of...
2: You're inherently, you're still peeing on yourself. Is it just as bad? Is it worse?
1: It is just as bad. I mean, it's hot. You just smell.
2: Maybe she had like a skirt or a dress on. I don't know.
1: It smells. Like, I walked by somebody's car that I could smell it from their car. I'm like, yesterday.
2: Did you pee in your pants?
1: I was like, somebody's... I don't know what happened there.
2: No judgment.
1: No, it's no judgment. Just whatever. Okay. Because we have a text of 52353. This one says, whenever me and friends go out to dinner together, I will find the server and ask to pay for mine separately. I refuse to pay for what other people eat and drink.
2: Mm.
1: How you feel about that one?
2: I get it.
1: Look, things are expensive.
2: I get it. This is an awkward one, but it came in to 52353. So we're going to read this anonymous text, and we're going to keep it anonymous. The text says, they were an 18-year-old senior in high school, and their substitute teacher asked them to stay after class. And the substitute teacher, she kissed this person. LOL, don't judge. I'm not judging you. I'm judging the teacher.
1: The substitute.
2: The substitute teacher. Who has to get judged.
1: She said, I'm only here for a week.
2: Oh, boy.
1: Oh, wow. Yeah.
2: Listen, whatever your text is, we're going to keep it anonymous, but always text it in to 52353.
1: Mm-hmm. Another one. I once left a wedding reception early because I didn't like where they sat me. Life is too short to be uncomfortable.
2: Yeah. As someone who recently went to a wedding and I didn't like where I was sat either.
1: Yeah.
2: I support this.
1: Yeah.
2: Life's too short. Just leave.
1: And we have another voice memo.
4: I have a confession. I've been telling my girlfriend for months that I'm a huge fan of this one TV show because she loves it. But the truth is, I've never watched a single episode. I just Google the characters before we talk about it so I can pretend I know what's going on. Last night, she asked me what I thought about the season finale, and I just completely made something up. She said, wow, you're really getting into this show. Meanwhile, I'm sitting there hoping she never asked me to name any of my favorite episodes.
2: He gave it a try.
1: He did.
2: He gave it a try, and it wasn't for him.
1: No, we have more Covert Confessions next. Okay, now.

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1: More secrets rolling into 52353. My husband thinks we have the same amount of money in our savings because we combine everything. I actually have a separate account that he doesn't know about. I started years ago and quietly put money into it every month. I'm not planning to leave or anything. I just know there's money he can't touch.
2: Sounds like your husband has spent some money one time that you ain't like.
1: Nope.
2: Like, do we need that inflatable T-Rex?
1: Well, he wanted a grill.
2: Yeah. We don't need no grill. Another text said, more texts about money. My brother borrowed $500 from me 2 months ago and promised he'd pay it back last week. He recently posted pictures from a weekend trip, including a fancy dinner in a hotel room. I immediately sent him a screenshot of his post with saying, "Looks like you had a great time." He sent me the $500 within 10 minutes.
1: Okay.
2: He needed a reminder.
1: Yeah.
2: He forgot.
1: Run me my money.
2: That you funded that trip.
1: Yeah, that's right. Okay, and another one. I will sometimes cheat to beat my kids in board games.
2: I like it.
1: They are sore losers and need to learn how to lose properly. Plus, I hate losing. Haha.
2: As a grown-up, you are... It's okay to cheat at board games because board games. You have learned to lose. As a kid, you got to lose.
1: Yes, yes. I told you my son won, but it was in a race. When I told you with Hendrix, I said, let's race. And he won. I think I got to beat him. I got to jump in the car and take off.
2: I was about to say. The only way you can cheat is that. You got to trip him. You got to kick his feet before he takes off.
1: We have another voice memo.
3: Okay, I have to admit this because I've gotten way too good at it. So when I want a day off of work and I don't have anything wrong with me, I actually schedule a doctor's appointment and I use it as an excuse. But here's the embarrassing part. Sometimes I spend the entire day doing absolutely nothing. I mean, yeah, I'm being productive. I'll call in sick, get back in bed, order food, watch TV. And then the next morning I tell everyone how miserable I was. I've essentially turned fake sick days into a personal vacation.
2: I've never done that before.
1: No.
2: Did
1: she say she set up a doctor's appointment too?
2: Like she'll go to the doctor. Maybe she needs a checkup. At least she's going to the doctor. I need to go visit the doctor. I've just never faked sick before because I'm worried about karma.
1: Yep. Because it'll come right back around to you, you know. But thank you for your covert confessions, your confessions to K92.
2: And speaking of karma, good karma is coming your way because coming up next, your chance to win a pair of tickets to see 311 on September 25th at Elmwood Park in Roanoke. Monica's Psychic Hotline is up next.

0: Well, you have to love. You have to love Monday Brain.
1: We all have it. Yeah. We all have it. It's all right.
0: We just finished up Covert Confessions, and I said, yeah, and coming up next, we're going to give you tickets to this concert, and we're going to do it next. No, we're not.
1: No.
0: We're not, because we got to do trending topics next. At 7:15, though, you get a 4-pack of tickets to Layman Family Farms with Monica's Psychic Hotline.
1: Mm-hmm.
0: I got ahead of myself.
1: Yeah.
0: I started to look at the clocks. I'm like, it's not that time yet.
1: It's Monday. It's all right. Okay. You know what? We got to name AI. We got to do that, too, because, you know, before the great takeover.
0: It's AI. That's a name.
1: Well, they're throwing out some potential names, so we'll get into that and trending next on K92.

0: If you're talking about it, so are we.
1: What's trending? What's trending?
0: It's Trending Topics with the K92 Morning Thing.
2: Gotta rename AI. Artificial intelligence? No, that's not it. President Trump said we need to rename it.
3: Yeah, I saw something where he was saying like he feels like it's a bad name or a negative name.
2: Uh-huh.
3: But I didn't see what we're going to rename it to.
2: Well, he has some choices that he's tossed out there. Superior intelligence.
3: Superior intelligence.
2: Extreme intelligence. And supreme intelligence.
3: So superior, extreme and supreme. Or supreme. I don't love any of those because all of them makes me feel stupid.
2: Well, that's,
3: like, I like something maybe like advanced intelligence. That doesn't make me feel as... When you name AI, if we're afraid that AI is going to take over, I don't want to call it superior.
2: No.
3: I don't want to call it supreme.
2: No.
3: Extreme, okay, maybe. That just sounds a little low level.
2: Yeah.
3: A little cheesy, but yeah. I'm not saying superior if I'm already worried about them taking over.
2: Uh-huh. Yeah, but he wants the name, so he's throwing it out there for folks to take a vote.
3: All right. I mean, at least there's options.
2: All right. Ed Sheeran, he's had a week for sure. So during his concert in Philly, he went ahead and addressed and talked to his fans about the Macklemore situation, where Macklemore was removed from the tour following the rapper's pro-Palestine statements. And Ed Sheeran, he took a hit right there, so he got a little teary-eyed.
4: This concert is still a place where everyone is welcome and everyone here can stand beside people that have opposing views and everyone here can stand by people that they don't agree with on everything, but they can all agree on singing these songs.
3: I almost wish he just wouldn't have said anything.
2: Okay.
3: Ed Sheeran is publicly known for he doesn't want to be attached to any side politically.
2: That's what he said.
3: He never wants to talk about politics. He never wants to talk about anything going on in the world. He wants to focus on his music.
2: Uh-huh.
3: It is what it is. In a situation like what's going on right now, I feel like he should have stayed there. He should have just... It sounded bad saying, let's not focus on anything else. Let's just sing these songs together.
2: Uh-huh.
3: Just play the songs. just play the songs.
2: So he should keep quiet.
3: More attention.
2: Oh, well, yeah, he continues to talk. And, you know, speaking of talking, what is Tom Cruise and Taylor Swift, what do they talk about when they watch a football game together?
5: She was schooling me on football. Like, she was bringing the football. First of all, she knew nothing about football when she met Travis. It was like what was it like playing against your brother, like tackling each other? I told Travis, he was like very patient. She said, you know, he's so patient, kind of said, I'm sure he was.
3: Yeah, you're Taylor Allison Swift. Of course he was patient.
2: Yeah, Tom Cruise, he was on Fallon, and he's just talking about how they were hanging out, watching the game.
3: That was a very cute moment last night because the Kansas City Chiefs played the Indianapolis Colts and Taylor Swift was there. She was in a box or whatever. And the Kansas City Chiefs, they had like a good play and the camera cuts to Taylor as it always does.
2: Yep.
3: She points to her ring and she says something along the lines of, that's my husband. It was cute though. Like, she was extremely proud and supportive.
2: I'm not saying anything.
3: Of Travis.
2: Very nice.
3: You didn't say anything, but your face did.
2: I was.
3: And
2: I
3: I'm
2: just,
3: the
2: I
3: only
2: just,
3: one that can I see was, your face right now.
0: And that's What's Trending with the K92 Morning Thing. 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

92 Morning Thing with Monica and Antoine. Today is going to be a little stormy this afternoon. A high of 83 is currently 67 in Roanoke, 68 in Lynchburg, and 64 in NRV. And we have $1,000 for you. Your chance at $1,000 is coming up right at 7 o'clock. So stay tuned for that. Okay, 92.

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2: I can't help but laugh that the first word that wins, it's not an actual word.
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1: Yes.
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2: That's how confused I am. But coming up now, it is red flag or green flag, and we need to talk to Landon. Good morning, Landon.
3: Morning.
2: All right, Landon, tell us a little bit about your relationship. What's going on?
3: Well, I can't help but think I just found a red flag with my girlfriend. She seems to like live and die by zodiac signs, and I'm not sure how to feel about that.
2: It's on the record. I do not care for zodiac signs. I don't believe in it unless you say something nice about Libras. Monica, do you stand by zodiac signs?
1: It depends on the moment.
2: On the moment. All right, well, don't go anywhere, Landon. We want to hear more about your relationship. That's going to come up next on K92 with Monica and Antoine.

0: Every relationship has signs. Some you should ignore, and some that you shouldn't. Let your K92 morning thing decide. Red flag or green flag?
1: All right, this is our time. We're going to talk to Landon in red flag or green flag. Landon, what's going on?
2: Well, I mean, I found out something recently about my girlfriend, and then honestly, it caught me completely off guard. We were talking about birthdays, and my birthday is July 7th, and she immediately starts talking about my zodiac sign and how much she thinks it explains, like, my personality. Like, she's not, like, casually into astrology either. Like, she's hardcore. Like, she knows everybody's sign. She talks about compatibility all the time. And, like, yeah. And she, like, generally believes that, like, certain signs are naturally better or worse matches for each other.
1: And all of this spawned off of, like, the birthday conversation?
2: Yeah. We were just talking about birthdays, and I asked what my sign would have been if I had been born on a different date or whatever, because I don't know.
1: Yeah, I don't know it either. I know what my sign, quote-unquote, is, but I literally couldn't tell you the sign of anybody else.
3: Right.
2: That's me, too. That's what I'm saying. And she tells me that if I had been born on April 7th, I'd be in Aries. So
1: okay.
2: That's, like, news to me. And then she just casually goes, oh, we would never have dated.
1: What?
3: Oh.
2: And I thought she was kidding at first, but she was completely serious.
3: Oh, she's really about
1: it. Yeah, so what's the issue with Aries?
2: She said, like, Aries are basically, like, a deal breaker for her because their personality traits or whatever, and she's had enough bad experiences with Aries that she refuses to date them. I'm like, she was talking about how, like, she wouldn't care if I was attractive or successful or funny or anything. If she found out that, like, a guy was an Aries, she wouldn't pursue him.
1: Wow. If you are born as an Aries, which somewhere in April, I guess, I don't know, then she is completely done. How did that make you feel hearing that?
2: Oh, not great. I mean, I don't know. Like, you know, I'm sitting there thinking, like, just so this is just a fact that we're together is probably because I happen to be born in July.
1: Like, I guess you got to thank your parents for that one.
2: I guess so. But, like, you know, she believes people are naturally compatible with certain signs and incompatible with others. And she thinks she's actually, like, saved herself from a lot of heartbreak by paying attention to that stuff.
1: I find it slightly entertaining, but then if it's extreme, I find it to be annoying.
3: Yeah.
1: And I don't want to say your girlfriend's annoying because I don't know
3: her. But you kind of did.
1: I did, like, Monica.
3: Yeah, I would give her a yellow flag if this is something that looks like it could fade away, where she's not as strong into the zodiac. But
1: does it sound like it's going to fade away?
3: But it sounds like she's coming on strong because of, like, her heartbreak. Maybe she'll start to, you know, process things a little differently and kind of pull back from all the zodiac stuff.
1: So
3: I give her a yellow.
1: How do you want to ask the question for people to answer?
2: I guess, so I need to know, is this a red flag because she's judging people based on something they have absolutely no control over? Or is it, like, a green flag because she's upfront about what she believes and knows what she wants? You know what I mean?
1: Yeah. Monica said yellow flag. I'm saying red flag.
3: Her dedication to that?
1: My personality can sometimes be Cancer, Gemini, or whatever, Pikachu, whatever the other zodiac signs are. I'm sure that could be the case, but let's see what everyone else says. Is it a red flag or a green flag that Landon's girl is huge in the zodiac signs? So much, in fact, that she won't even date the wrong one. Text in now to 52353 or call in 540-774-9236. We're going to see what everyone else says, Landon, okay?
2: Thanks, guys.

0: All right, before we jump back into red flag or green flag and we try to help Landon out, thanks to all the text messages in to 52353. We have our IT team, and by team, team of one, our one person looking into why ATM is not working.
1: Yeah.
0: Because that was the word that wins that give you a chance at $1,000. So as soon as we have an update on that, we will let you know. But right now, let's keep helping out Landon.
2: Every relationship has signs. Some you should ignore and some that you shouldn't. Let your K92 morning thing decide. Red flag or green flag?
0: Yeah, we got to help you out.
1: Mm-hmm.
0: We got to try. And we're trying to help Landon out right now because Landon's girlfriend is so big into zodiac signs.
1: Yes.
0: That she said had he been born in April, she would not date him because I guess that makes him an Aries or whatever. Because he was born in July. And she jokingly said, if you were born in Aries, we'd have never worked out because of my history.
1: Mm.
0: And Landon doesn't love how that feels. He goes, you know, if I would have been born at a different time, you and I wouldn't be in a relationship. We're like, we're happy now.
1: Right.
0: If I was born in April, we wouldn't be happy.
1: She's serious about it.
0: Yeah. And so Landon wants to know, is that a big thing or should he just ignore it? So text it in to 52353. We already got some red flag and green flag text messages.
1: Yeah. Allison Arono says, red flag. Imagine getting rejected because your mom gave birth to you in April. That's ridiculous.
0: It's completely out of his control, too. It's out of your control when you're born.
1: What are you going
0: to
1: do?
0: My mother wanted me to be born a week earlier, so we shared birthdays.
1: I know. And that would have been so cute.
0: It would have been so annoying. It's so freaking annoying. We do have a green flag from Rebecca in Fort Chiswell. Green flag, people reject potential partners for all kinds of reasons. Height, personality, hobbies, kids, locations. Zodiac signs aren't that different.
1: Okay, well, yeah, there's another red flag from Joey of Radford who says, if she likes a person and then changes her mind because of their birthday, that's insane.
0: That is really insane. Shout out to Lila in Lynchburg, who is big into zodiac signs, obviously, because she texted in 52353. She goes, I think this is hilarious. She's not breaking up with him because he's a Cancer. That's where she should have dumped him.
1: Oh, green flag. Yes.
0: People, you can't judge someone off of the month of the day they were born. I'm a Libra. What does that say about me?
1: What does it say? Text in to 52353. What does it say, all Libra? Right.
0: And what does it say about Monica that is born in April? What's your sign?
1: A Taurus.
0: So you're a Taurus.
1: I'm a bull.
0: Mm.
1: Yeah.
0: Yeah. Stubborn. Never mind. I can see that being the thing. Your chance to win a 4-pack of tickets to Lehman Family Farms is coming up next, right after Huntrix with Golden.

0: I don't like being categorized as a Libra anymore.
1: Oh, wow.
0: We got texted to 52353 because Landon, we were just talking to him in a red flag, green flag, and his girlfriend is big in the zodiac signs. We got a text in to 52353 once I shared that I was a Libra. They said, we don't know if this is a good thing or a bad thing, but Libras like to be liked by everyone.
1: I don't know if that's a good thing or a bad thing either.
0: Yeah. A place that you could be liked at, Lehman Family Farms.
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1: Yep, we have a family four-pack of passes to Lehman Family Farms for their annual maize and pumpkin festival that you can win right now.
0: And it's not a terrible thing to want people to like you. I want to be liked. I don't want to be disliked. 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The phone number is 540-774-9236. We're going to do Monica's psychic hotline. 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If she can get enough correct, you will win. So call in right now, 540-774-9236.
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0: Your chance right now to win a 4-pack of passes to Lehman Family Farms. They got the pumpkin festival going on, the corn mazes, all the fun things, Monica.
1: Mm-hmm.
0: But in order for the person on the phone to win, you have to be psychic this morning. I have someone on the phone. You haven't had a chance to talk to him or her, but I'm going to ask you 5 things about them. Get 2 out of those 5 correct, and they will win. The first question, Monica, the person on the phone, are they male or female?
1: Female.
0: All right. Have they ever lied about their age?
1: Yes.
0: Have they ever dated multiple people at the same time?
1: Ooh, yes.
0: And those people thought they were a different age the entire time. have they ever double dipped with potato chips, like at a community function? Have they ever double dipped with their potato chip?
1: I wanted to say no. They have not.
0: And then the last question, are they the favorite child of their parents?
1: They'll say yes.
0: They will say yes. Would you say yes?
1: No. She hangs up on me.
0: I would say yes because my mother loves me more than Michael. Good morning. This is K92. What's your name?
2: Good morning. Lindsay.
0: All right. We got Lindsay on the phone. Monica, you are 1-for-1, predicting that Lindsay would be female. All right, Lindsay, I got 4 personal questions for you. Monica just has to get 1 more correct, and you'll win those 4-pack of passes to Lehman Family Farms.
2: Okay.
0: All right, Lindsay, serious question right here. Have you ever lied about your age?
2: Yes.
0: How much did you make yourself younger? And if so, how much younger?
2: Not too much. I would say just like 2 or 3 years.
0: Yeah. Okay. Rounded down.
1: Yeah, that's all right.
0: All right. Well, you are a winner, but let's keep getting to know you a little bit more. Have you ever dated multiple people at the same time?
2: No, I have not.
0: Good.
1: Okay.
0: Good. That's a good girl. That's a good girl. All right. Question number 4. Do you double dip with your potato chips? If you are sharing a dip with someone, do you double dip?
2: Absolutely not.
1: Okay. I thought she was going to say absolutely.
0: I did too, Monica. I got nervous. And then the last question. Are you your parents' favorite child?
2: Oh, that's a tough one. Oh, man. I hope my sister is not listening this morning, but I would have to say yes.
0: What's your sister's name?
2: Layla.
0: Layla. Sucks to suck.
1: Lindsay, you got the 4-pack of passes to Lehman Family Farms from K92.
2: Thank y'all so much.
0: And just between us, we like you way more than that, Layla.
2: Thank you. I like y'all too.
1: All right, coming up, I need your help. There's something that I really stink at.
0: Uh-oh.
1: Like, really stink at. So I'll explain and get into it more in just a few minutes on K92.

0: You're waking up with the K92 Morning Thing.
1: Okay. I really suck at something. As a single woman, I am terrible at flirting. I just don't even know how to do it. I don't know how to do it. I can't pick up on when someone else is doing it unless they're direct. And I then, for me to actually flirt, I stink at it.
2: Actually,
1: all the way around.
2: The more you say it, the more I feel like I could agree with you. And here's the thing about, like, you are a smiley person and you're a hugger.
1: I'm a hugger.
2: Which inherently can give off flirty vibes. But you do that to everyone.
1: Yeah.
2: Flirting is something different where you're doing it for a specific person.
1: Yes.
2: And I don't know if that fits your personality.
1: It doesn't.
2: I don't. I feel like you might be too aggressive to be a flirter.
1: I am. And I'm aggressive with opening and closing doors and with flirting. Because over the weekend, I said, okay, let me just grab a glass of wine. I like to take myself out on little solo dates. Well, there's a guy sitting at the bar alongside. We have a conversation, and we carry the conversation outside. We're walking to our cars. And I said, you're going to walk me to my car so I can kiss your face.
2: What?
1: What?
2: You didn't know. What did you actually say?
1: That's what I said.
2: You did not look at this stranger and say, you are going to walk me to my car because I'm going to kiss your face. Or did you say, or else I'm going to kiss your face?
1: No, I said, because I'm going to kiss your face.
2: Okay, so it wasn't a threat. It was like a promise.
1: It was like, yeah.
2: It was an if then. So you really said it.
1: That was flirting. But that was too aggressive, right?
2: It was extremely aggressive. I would argue that a guy couldn't say that to a woman.
1: You'd be correct about that.
2: I would argue that I couldn't say, hey, you're going to walk me to the car or I'm going to stick my tongue down your throat.
1: Right.
2: Like, I don't think I could say that.
1: No.
2: How did he react?
1: He walked me to my car.
2: He wasn't nervous or scared. He probably was on the inside.
1: I don't know. I see. Now, once again, if he was, I didn't pick up on it.
2: I mean, here's the thing. This is what's unfair about life in general. Women don't actually have to know how to flirt. Women just really at the end of the day.
1: We don't need to know.
2: You just have to exist. Because there's no way a man could say that unless he looks like a Shamar Moore or something and be able to get away with it. You said it as it felt like a threat. It felt like he should have called 911.
1: Yeah, probably.
2: And he ended up still walking you to your car.
1: He did.
2: And so I don't know if you need help flirting because women don't need to know how
1: we
2: to
1: don't
2: flirt.
1: Need to know. Okay. All right.
2: That was aggressive though.
1: That was.
2: Let's try it again. What's a different way you could have phrased that, Monica? Because obviously you wanted... Did you want him to walk you to your car for safety purposes?
1: That too,
2: or just so you could kiss his face?
1: Safety. I feel like I'm good, whatever. But yeah.
2: All right, try it again. Be softer.
1: Be softer.
2: Like right
1: okay.
2: now. Envision
1: right
2: now. The guys in front of you.
1: All right.
2: Be softer with your
1: flirt. Why don't you walk me to my car? That doesn't sound good either.
2: Why don't you walk me to my car? That's soft.
1: I guess the delivery of it. Why don't you walk me to my car? That doesn't sound right. That doesn't feel right to me.
2: Say it again, but
1: okay.
2: Also put in the fact that you want to make out with him.
1: Okay.
2: This is for my own entertainment at this point right now.
1: Why don't you walk me to my car so I can kiss your face?
2: I mean, I guess it's good to be specific on the
1: to
2: part
1: the,
2: that you
1: the
2: want
1: point.
2: To kiss.
1: Right. Yeah.
2: Text it to 52353.
1: That was all right.
2: Help Monica flirt, please.

0: Yeah, K92 morning thing. Look, I love the help that I'm getting to 52353 because I was talking about being a single woman and trying to flirt. I'm terrible. I just can't do it.
1: You know, let's not say you're terrible. Let's just say you're Monica. You're a Monica. You're not flirting. You're Monica-ing.
0: I am. Yeah, because I told a guy, I said, walk me to my car so I kiss your face.
1: Mind you, this was a stranger. In case you missed that part, she just met the guy that night at the little winery place.
0: Uh-huh.
1: It was a stranger.
0: Yeah. I said, walk me to my car so I kiss your face. He didn't run, and I don't remember him being scared. He didn't look scared, I don't think.
1: It's kind of like when a bear walks up to you on a hiking trail. You kind of don't know what to do. he didn't know what to do in that moment.
0: Well, we had some text. And this one says, I think I would have turned it around and been like, why don't you walk me to my car so you can kiss my face.
1: Oh, so they would have switched it. To give the man the power.
0: Yes. Okay. Yeah. Right. Okay. And then we have one here from Tyler of Salem says, just be you. You are awesome. Great rule of thumb for this. Is this overkill? You can ask yourself when flirting, can a man get away with this action or words in the reverse context? If yes, it's probably fine. If no, regroup.
1: Okay. Here's the thing, though. Man can't get away with anything. Do you really think Monica just told this stranger that she's going to kiss his face?
0: Uh-huh.
1: You think Monica's going to sit there and think about, could a man say this to me?
0: So I need to think about it beforehand. I got to pause and think. Oh, I can't do it.
1: Just keep being yourself. Mm. The content's so much better.
2: Be prepared to facepalm because we can't make this stuff up. This is Dumb and Dumber with the K92 Morning Thing.
1: It's insane when you realize the things that people just don't know. Like when you go to a grocery store and you do self-checkout, and uh-huh. there's always a question at the end after you buy your groceries, do you want any cash back?
0: Right.
1: Everyone doesn't know what that means. Some people think that money is coming from the grocery store and not your own bank account.
3: Every single week with my groceries, when it asks me if I want cash back, I always say yes, and I get my $50 back. So every week I look up on the little screen and see how much money I saved from all my coupons. And usually it's about like $50 to $60. So I always press $50 when it asks if I want the cash back. So PSA, if you did not know this, when you ask for cash back, it is not giving you the cash back of the money that you saved from your order, like from the store. Oh, it is taking it straight out of your checking account.
1: Yes.
0: What?
1: Yes. It's an ATM without the
0: She's for real.
1: She's for real. She is for real. It has never crossed my mind that someone might not understand. Here's the thing, Monica. We are constantly learning. We're constantly experiencing as a human race. And at some point, you learn something new. And this is...
0: That made my eye twitch for some reason. My eyes started twitching when I heard that.
1: She thought the coupons that she was putting in there and the total of her savings was like $50.
0: And she said cash back.
1: She goes, I want that $50 back in my pocket.
0: Is she thanking people as she leaves the store? Thank you. This $50 right here.
1: I love Kroger. I love Food Lion. I walk in, get my groceries, and I get $50.
0: Wow.
1: Just saying, Monica, you don't know what you don't know until you realize you don't know it.
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0: You're waking up with the K92 Morning Thing.
1: I cannot stand when you give yourself an extra day. I woke up this morning and I thought it was Sunday again.
2: Oh, yeah.
1: I got up and I said, and I stretched and I said, oh, I get to sleep in. This is going to be glorious.
2: Mm.
1: And I said,

0: no, something's not right. Something is not right. And I looked at my phone and I said, ah, crap. Here we go.
1: Yeah.
0: Here we go.
1: I was agreeing with you saying, yeah, I hate when you do that too. But imagine it was tomorrow and you woke up initially thinking it was Monday. It's okay if you do it with the weekday. Mm-hmm. But it's when you do it with the weekend that stinks so much.
0: Yes, yeah. I thought I had an extra Sunday in the pocket, in my back pocket.
1: So how do you rewire your brain so that now you know it's Monday?
0: I couldn't go back to sleep. So it was 3 o'clock in the morning and I said, I cannot go back to sleep. And I was worried that if I did, then I would reset to Sunday again.
1: I think that would happen.
0: So I was like, dang.
1: I'm glad you didn't go back to sleep. I would hate to be by myself right now.
0: Yeah, but how was your weekend?
1: Oh, my weekend was good.
0: Good.
1: Except for Saturday morning.
0: Oh.
1: When I woke up with the nervousness.
0: Nervous about what?
1: I woke up Saturday morning, Monica, extremely nervous. I had a busy day. I had a great day, but it was a busy day. I had to coach basketball. My basketball team was at a basketball camp.
0: Okay.
1: And then that evening, so I was fortunate enough to be able to DJ a homecoming dance.
0: Uh-huh.
1: I don't know why, but I woke up so freaking nervous about both of those things to where my stomach was bubbling all morning long. And I was freaking out. I'm like, Are the girls going to be ready? Am I ready as a coach? Do I have the right music? What's the first song
0: I'm going to play? You got into your own head, too. So did you shake it off once you hit each event?
1: Once it started, I didn't shake off DJing because the homecoming started at 8 p.m.
0: You still had it going on.
1: I was nervous about that until probably 8:10.
0: What?
1: Until after a couple of songs in. And then with basketball, as soon as the first game happened, which fortunately was at 9 a.m., I was good to go.
0: Okay.
1: After the game started at 9, I was good about basketball. But yeah, I don't know what it
0: was. That's not good.
1: And I couldn't figure out how to shake it. I tried different songs in between. Like I tried to watch some things on my phone to calm me down.
0: Try to meditate.
1: I couldn't calm down. How do you calm down when you're nervous? Legally, how do you legally calm down when you are nervous? Because Monica might say something, you know, like sometimes you got to punch a person.
0: I was trying to think the last time I was nervous. Deep breathing.
1: Okay.
0: Deep breaths. Yes, I do that.
1: I tried that, but almost passed out. I was like,
0: then you forget how to breathe, how to swallow.
1: It was the worst.
0: Oh, my God.
1: But it all turned out well.
0: Good.
1: The basketball team went 2-1, won two games
0: there
1: big,
0: you go.
1: Lost one close, and then homecoming. I killed it. I did what I do.
0: Everything was great.
1: I killed it, but let me tell you what.
0: You slept hard.
1: Saturday morning, my stomach was killing me.

0: what? We got to name AI. We got to do that too, because, you know, before the great takeover,
1: it's AI. That's a name.
0: Well, they're throwing out some potential names, so we'll get into that and trending next on K92. Mm-hmm.

0: K92 Morning Thing with Monica and Antoine. And look, we have a pair of tickets to the Smith Mountain Lake Wine Festival that's happening this weekend. But that's after trending on K92.
1: If you're talking about it, so are we.
2: What's trending? What's trending?
1: It's Trending Topics with the K92 Morning Thing.
0: Gotta rename AI. Artificial intelligence? No, that's not it. President Trump said we need to rename it.
3: Yeah, I saw something where he was saying, like, he feels like it's a bad name or a negative name.
0: Uh-huh.
3: But I didn't see what we're going to rename it to.
0: Well, he has some choices that he's tossed out there. Superior intelligence.
3: Superior intelligence.
0: Extreme intelligence. And supreme intelligence.
3: So superior, extreme, or supreme. I don't love any of those because all of them makes me feel stupid.
0: Well, that's,
3: I like something maybe like advanced intelligence. That doesn't make me feel as when you name AI, if we're afraid that AI is gonna take over, I don't wanna call it superior.
0: No.
3: I don't wanna call it supreme.
0: No.
3: Extreme, okay, maybe. That just sounds a little low level.
0: Yeah.
3: A little cheesy, but yeah. I'm not saying superior if I'm already worried about them
0: superior,
3: taking over.
0: Uh-huh. Yeah. But he wants a name, so he's throwing out there for folks to take a vote.
3: All right. I mean, at least there's options.
0: All right. Ed Sheeran, he's had a week for sure. So during his concert in Philly, he went ahead and addressed and talked to his fans about the Macklemore situation, where Macklemore was removed from the tour following the rapper's pro-Palestine statements. And Ed Sheeran, he took a hit right there, so he got a little teary-eyed.
4: This concert is still a place where everyone is welcome, and everyone here can stand beside people that have opposing views, and everyone here can stand by people that they don't agree with on everything, but they can all agree on singing these songs.
3: I almost wish he just wouldn't have said anything.
0: Okay.
3: Ed Sheeran is publicly known for he doesn't want to be attached to any side politically.
0: That's what he said.
3: He never wants to talk about politics. He never wants to talk about anything going on in the world. He wants to focus on his music.
0: Uh-huh.
3: It is what it is. In a situation like what's going on right now, I feel like he should have stayed there. He should have just... It sounded bad saying, let's not focus on anything else. Let's just sing these songs together.
0: Uh-huh.
3: Just play the songs.
0: Yeah.
3: Just play the songs.
0: So he should keep quiet.
3: More attention.
0: Oh, well, yeah, he continues to talk. And, you know, speaking of talking, what is Tom Cruise and Taylor Swift, what do they talk about when they watch a football game together?
5: She was schooling me on football. Like, she was bringing the football. First of all, she knew nothing about football when she met Travis. It was like what was it like playing against your brother, like tackling each other? I told Travis, he was like very patient. She said, you know, he's so patient. Kind of said, I'm sure he was.
3: Yeah, you're Taylor Allison Swift. Of course he was patient.
0: Yeah, Tom Cruise, he was on Fallon, and he's just talking about how they were hanging out, watching the game.
3: There was a very cute moment last night because the Kansas City Chiefs played the Indianapolis Colts, and Taylor Swift was there. She was in the box or whatever. And the Kansas City Chiefs, they had like a good play, and the camera cuts to Taylor as it always does.
0: Yep.
3: She points to her ring and she says something along the lines of, that's my husband. It was cute though. Like, she was extremely proud and supportive.
0: I'm not saying anything.
3: Of Travis.
0: Very nice.
3: You didn't say anything, but your face did.
0: I was.
3: And
0: I'm
3: the only one that can see your face right now.
1: And that's What's Trending with the K92 Morning Thing. It's time to win on K92.
0: We have a pair of taster tickets to the Smith Mountain Lake Wine Festival that's happening on the 26th and 27th at Bernard's Landing.
3: I could kind of taste the wine, like, right now.
0: A Pinot Grigio?
3: Like, it's on my tongue.
0: Is it a Sauvignon Blanc?
3: It's wet. Whatever it is, it's wet. We want to hook you up with a pair of tickets right now with K92's Wordplay. So call in 540-774-9236. 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So call in right now, 540-774-9236, and win a pair of tickets to the Smith Mountain Lake Wine Festival.
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0: 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It's time for Wordplay with the K92 Morning Thing.
1: Yeah, we have some tickets to the Smith Mountain Lake Wine Fest. Someone's going to get tipsy over the weekend. Yeah.
2: Or maybe.
1: Or just sip.
2: Just a little sip.
1: Find a wine of their liking.
3: There you go. Learning new wines. Now, if I go, I'm going to be tipsy. I'm just telling you that right now. All right, let's see who we have on the phone. Good morning. This is K92. What's your name?
4: It's Courtney.
3: All right, Courtney, you are going to play Wordplay. First thing we have to do, Courtney, we got to say goodbye to Monica as she goes into the soundproof chamber.
1: Bye-bye.
4: See ya.
3: All right, when Monica comes out, I'm going to give her 5 random words, and she's going to say the first thing that pops in her head. But right now, I'm going to give you those words first, Courtney, and we're going to see what pops in your head and see if you and Monica can match on 2 out of those 5 words, okay?
4: Okay.
3: All right, your first word is speed, S-P-E-E-D, speed.
4: Ticket.
3: Speed ticket. All right. Word number 2. Check. C-H-E-C-K. Check.
4: Book.
3: Check book. I was thinking check engine because that's the worst check ever.
4: Yeah, that happens, but I wasn't going to mention it.
3: Word number 3. Wine. W-I-N-E. Wine.
4: Festival.
3: I kind of set you up for that one. That was a softball for you. Word number 4. Make. M-A-K-E.
4: Make money.
3: Make money, that works. I was actually thinking make out because that's what Monica has been doing lately if you were listening a few minutes ago. And then the last word is always a name. The first name is Adam. What celebrity can you think of that has the first name Adam?
4: Sandler.
3: Adam Sandler, which is also Monica's. If I could see, never mind. This was going to go to a dark place. All right, so we got speed ticket, checkbook, wine festival, make money, and Adam Sandler. Let's get Monica out of the soundproof chamber.
1: Things go
3: went well. Courtney's absolutely amazing. So much energy on this Monday morning. So you just got to match it, Monica.
1: Okay.
3: Your first word is speed.
1: Speed ticket.
3: You say speed ticket, which is interesting. Courtney also said speed ticket. I was thinking speed limit.
1: Oh, speed limit, yeah.
3: For a speed ticket, I would say speeding ticket, but that's all right.
1: Speed limit.
3: What? All right. Word number 2. Check.
1: Check mark.
3: Check mark. No, Courtney. What did you say for check?
4: Book.
3: Check book. That's all right. Word number 3 is wine.
1: Wine festival.
3: I knew you would say that. Courtney, did you say wine festival for the win?
4: Sure did.
3: Yes, you did. Word number 4, make. M-A-K-E.
1: Or model. Make. They always ask that question. Make or model.
3: Ooh. Make or model. Like
1: make
3: a car.
1: Model, yeah.
3: Make or model.
1: Yeah.
3: Got you. I was thinking make out for no particular reason, Monica. I was just thinking make out.
1: Uh-huh.
3: Courtney said make money.
1: Make money.
3: And then the last one, Adam.
1: Adam Sandler.
3: Don't say it with such disgust.
1: Adam.
3: Courtney, did you say Adam Sandler?
4: Sure did.
1: Okay, well, Courtney, look, you got the tickets. You have a pair of taster tickets to the Smith Mountain Lake Wine Fest from K92.
4: Thank you all so much.

0: There are three words you're no longer allowed to say. There are three words no one is allowed to say. I am putting my foot in the ground right now.
1: Oh, man.
0: I told my family, I'm telling you, Monica, because you will sometimes say these three words, too. I'll tell you exactly what's banned next. Just when

0: And I don't care that we're living in the South and everyone's been saying this. We got to stop saying these three words.
1: You're waking up with the K92 Morning Thing.
0: And those three words, bless your heart.
2: Mm-hmm.
0: You can replace your with any pronoun of your choice. Bless his heart. Bless her heart. Bless their heart. We got to stop saying that because it is so freaking condescending.
2: It is.
0: And it stood out to me this past weekend. I was just, you know, talking about some troubles that I was going through or whatever. And I was talking to my brother and he goes, bless your heart. That's not helpful. That's not helpful. What you have just told me is that I am stupid or I did something stupid. Growing up, Monica, did your family ever say bless your heart?
2: Or oh, yeah.
0: Do you say bless your heart?
2: I think I have said it. Bless your heart.
0: And you realize how that comes across,
2: and
0: right?
2: I don't say it often, but I have said it before, yes.
0: Yeah, no, I am now banning it. We cannot keep saying that because all you're doing is telling a person...
2: Bless your heart.
0: ...that they are stupid. They sound stupid. They did something stupid.
2: Yeah.
0: They're just a stupid person. And that is something that we have been saying the entire time. When I say we, I'm including myself and I'm including you because growing up in the South... We've heard our parents say it.
2: Yep.
0: We've heard our grandparents say it. Bless your heart is just a trend that I am now banning.
2: Well,
0: we are banning condescending phrases starting today.
2: I don't think that one's going away. I don't think it's going away.
0: Is there anything that someone would say to you that would frustrate you? And feel free to text in to 52353. But when you think of condescending phrases that people will say and not think twice about, does anything stand out?
2: I have used this before.
0: Uh-oh. Oh,
2: that's cute.
0: Mm. Oh, no. Don't you dare. Don't you dare say that's cute. That's in the same box as when you put little in front of someone's friend.
2: Yeah, your little friend.
0: That just took me back right there. Oh,
2: you and your little friend gonna come over.
0: It's so negative. It's so passive aggressive because here are different ways that you can use that's cute or little be like, oh, I saw your little friend.
2: Yeah.
0: That's cute.
2: That's so cute.
0: And that could be, you don't care about my friend, or it's like an ex.
2: Like,
0: I saw your little boyfriend. I saw your little girlfriend. It's so shady.
2: It's shady. It's a little messy. But yeah, that's cute.
0: Yeah, so you got to stop saying that. Text in to 52353. There's a couple of more that I want to share of condescending phrases that we have to stop using. But you can share yours too. Here's Olivia Rodrigo's stupid song. New York City

0: You're waking up with the K92 Morning Thing.
1: What are those condescending phrases that we got to stop saying? Text it into 52353 because I have put my foot down. We can no longer say bless your heart. It is too
2: condescending. Shut it down.
1: You're telling people that they're stupid. When you say bless your heart, bless his heart, bless her heart, you are blessing their heart because they're dumb.
2: Well, would you rather someone say you're dumb?
1: I'd rather you do it. Don't be passive aggressive about it. Be aggressive aggressive.
2: For a grandma, she's like, I don't want to say that to my grandbaby. I say, bless your heart.
1: We got a text into 52353. She goes, I think it's bless your heart is great. I wouldn't change a thing about it. Yeah, you're probably using it to call someone stupid without calling them stupid.
2: Mm-hmm.
1: Yeah, but we want to know, what are some of those condescending phrases that you are just tired of hearing, that you are over with hearing? When, for me, it's not that big of a deal. When you are frustrated about something and someone has the audacity to tell you how big of a deal it is by saying, hey, Antoine, calm down. It's not that big of a deal.
2: It's like, mind your business.
1: Guess
2: you
1: what?
2: Can't tell me how I feel about this.
1: This deal just got bigger.
2: Yeah.
1: By you telling me it's not that big of a deal, you have actually made me more frustrated. Let's see. We got another text in to 52353. When someone just says, you just need to. That was from Kelsey in Blacksburg.
2: You just need to.
1: You just need to.
2: Why do I have to do this? You just need to.
1: No. If I was still my child version of Antoine because I said so, that would be one. That's condescending.
2: Oh, we have a text into 52353 that says, I'm just saying. When someone says, I'm just saying.
1: Yeah, that's another word to be. That's another way to be like, I'm right, you're wrong.
2: Uh-huh, I'm just saying.
1: We love calling other people dumb without actually calling them dumb, and it makes us feel better. No, we're still a bad person. Stop being mean. Stop being rude.
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1: Hey, it's Antoine Terrell from the K92 Morning Thing. 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

It is currently 72 in Roanoke, 70 in Lynchburg, 66 in the NRV. And today is the first day. The happy hour triple play is at 9 o'clock. So what's the throwback jam that you want to hear to kick off your day? Text in right now to 52353. Give us your throwback jam. The happy hour triple play is coming up next.

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1: Coming up after the happy hour triple play, we are going to talk to Landon. Landon has a situation going on with his girlfriend where she is taking something too seriously and he's concerned about it. So we're going to do red flag or green flag after the happy hour triple play. Don't forget to text in your request right now to 52353. What throwback jam would you like to hear to help you get your morning off the right way?

0: want to hear Black Eyed Peas. So that's what we're going to kick it off with. Boom, Boom, Pow, the Happy Hour Triple Play.
1: Gotta get that. Gotta get that. Gotta get that.

0: Your K92 Morning Thing with Monica and Antoine, and that was my song from Metro Station, Shake It. Antoine had Black Eyed Peas, Boom Boom Pow, and this song is coming from Bryson in Lynchburg. It's from Chumbawamba. It's Tub Thumping.
1: You gotta slow it down and say it.
0: And I feel like it's Bedford County because of Tub Thumping.
1: Tub Thumping.
0: Tub Thumping.
1: By Chumbawamba.

0: every relationship has signs. Some you should ignore, and some that you shouldn't. Let your K92 Morning Thing decide. Red flag or green flag?
1: All right, this is our time. We're going to talk to Landon in red flag or green flag. Landon, what's going on?
2: Well, I mean, I found out something recently about my girlfriend, and then honestly, it caught me completely off guard. We were talking about birthdays, and my birthday is July 7th, and she immediately starts talking about my zodiac sign and how much she thinks it explains, like, my personality.
3: Mm.
2: Like, she's not, like, casually into astrology either. Like, she's hardcore. Like, she knows everybody's sign. She talks about compatibility all the time. And like, yeah. And she like generally believes that like certain signs are naturally better or worse matches for each other.
1: And all of this spawned off of like the birthday conversation?
2: Yeah. Yeah. We were just talking about birthdays and I asked what my sign would have been if I had been born on a different date or whatever, because I don't know.
1: Yeah. I don't know it either. I know what my sign, quote unquote, is, but I literally couldn't tell you the sign of anybody else.
3: Right. Right.
2: That's me too. That's what I'm saying. And she tells me that if I had been born on April 7th, I'd be in Aries. So
1: okay.
2: That's like news to me. And then she just casually goes, oh, we would never have dated.
1: What?
3: Oh.
2: And I thought she was kidding at first, but she was completely serious.
3: Oh, she's really about it.
1: Yeah, so what's the issue with Aries?
2: She said like Aries are basically like a deal breaker for her because their personality traits or whatever, and she's had enough bad experiences with Aries that she refuses to date them. I'm like, she was talking about how like she wouldn't care if I was attractive or successful or funny or anything. If she found out that like this, a guy was an Aries, she wouldn't pursue it.
1: Wow. If you are born as an Aries, which somewhere in April, I guess, I don't know, then
2: yeah.
1: She is completely done. How did that make you feel hearing that?
2: Oh, not great. I mean, I don't know. Like, you know, I'm sitting there thinking like, just so this is just a fact that we're together is probably because I happen to be born in July.
1: Well, I guess you got to thank your parents for that one.
2: I guess so. But like, you know, she believes people are naturally compatible with certain signs and incompatible with others. And she thinks she's actually like saved herself from a lot of heartbreak by paying attention to that stuff.
1: I find it slightly entertaining, but then if it's extreme, I find it to be annoying.
3: Yeah.
1: And I don't want to say your girlfriend's annoying because I don't know
3: her. But you kind of did. See? Yeah.
1: Monica.
3: Yeah, I would give her a yellow flag if this is something that looks like it could fade away where she's not as strong into the zodiac. But
1: Does it sound like it's going to fade away?
3: But it sounds like she's coming on strong because of, like her heartbreak, maybe she'll start to, you know, process things a little differently and kind of pull back from all the zodiac stuff.
1: So
3: I give her a yellow.
1: How do you want to ask the question for people to answer?
2: I guess, so I need to know, is this a red flag because she's judging people based on something they have absolutely no control over? Or is it like a green flag because she's upfront about what she believes and knows what she wants? You know what I mean?
1: Yeah. Monica said yellow flag. I'm saying red flag.
3: Her dedication to that?
1: My personality can sometimes be Cancer, Gemini, or whatever, Pikachu, whatever the other zodiac signs are. I'm sure that could be the case, but let's see what everyone else says. Is it a red flag or a green flag that Landon's girl is huge in the zodiac signs? So much, in fact, that she won't even date the wrong one. Text in now to 52353 or call in 540-774-9236.
3: Allison Arono says, red flag. Imagine getting rejected because your mom gave birth to you in April. That's ridiculous.
1: It's completely out of his control, too. It's out of your control when you're born.
3: What are you going to do?
1: My mother wanted me to be born a week earlier, so we shared birthdays.
3: No, that would have been so cute.
1: It would have been so annoying. It would have been so freaking annoying. We do have a green flag from Rebecca in Fort Chiswell. Green flag, people reject potential partners for all kinds of reasons. Height, personality, hobbies, kids, locations. Zodiac signs aren't that different.
3: Okay, well, yeah, there's another red flag from Joey of Radford who says, if she likes a person and then changes her mind because of their birthday, that's insane.
1: That is really insane. Shout out to Lila in Lynchburg, who is big into zodiac signs, obviously, because she texted in 52353. She goes, I think this is hilarious. She's not breaking up with him because he's a Cancer. That's where she should have dumped him.
3: Oh, green flag. Yes.
1: People, you can't judge someone off of the month of the day they were born. I'm a Libra. What does that say about me?
3: What does it say? Text in to 52353. What does it say, all Libra? Right.
1: And what does it say about Monica that is born in April? What's your sign?
3: A Taurus.
1: So you're a Taurus.
3: I'm a bull. Mm. Yeah.
1: Yeah, stubborn. Uh-huh. Stubborn. Never mind. I can see that being the thing. Your chance to win a 4-pack of tickets to Lehman Family Farms is coming up next, right after Huntrix with Golden.
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10: 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The least you can do is show up hungry.

It's never too late to go back to college, and it's never too late to check something off your bucket list. Coming up next, we have the good news story of the day. A 48-year-old man went back to college, and he did something that he's always wanted to do. We'll tell you what that is coming up next.

0: Hashtag good news. Hashtag all the feels. It's Antoine's good news story of the day on K92.
1: Yeah, let's start this Monday morning feeling good. Sharing some good news.
2: Mm-hmm.
1: Monica, when you went to the Roanoke College season opener, home opener, a few weeks ago, did you ever get on the field? Because you were threatening
2: to get
1: on the football
2: field. But I was invited, though, with the marching band. And I should have taken advantage of it. They told me anytime, though. Anytime I want to run out on the field and be color guard or play my clarinet.
1: You should do both.
2: Thank you, Mr. Wilkes.
1: Why don't you show how talented you are? Do them both at the same time. All right, well, there's a 48-year-old man that's living your dream then. A 48-year-old father of three just made his college football debut. His name is Justin Buzzard, and he's a defensive lineman for San Jose City College in California. The thing was, he dreamed of playing back in the day when he went to Whitworth College in Washington, but he stayed hurt. So he never got the opportunity to play football. But here's the thing. He didn't lose his years of eligibility. So now that he's back in school, he is still, regardless of age, he is still eligible to play college football. And he did it. And this is how he felt afterwards.
3: I feel good. I mean, I'm sore all the time.
2: Mm-hmm.
3: I haven't hit anyone in a football game in 30 years. So that felt good to do. I mean, I'm just sprinting all the time. So my hamstrings are on fire. A lot of guys call me Mr. Buzzard. I just realized I can do this.
2: Yeah.
1: So his teammates are calling him Mr. Like, instead of just saying, hey, Justin, I need you to run this play. Mr. Buzzard. That's probably his coaches calling him Mr.
2: Buzzard. I know. He probably knows some of the kids' parents. He'd be like, yeah, I wasn't fond of your father, and just smushes him.
1: But what I do love about it is that his oldest son is the one that said he should give it a shot. Dad went back to take some college courses, and his oldest son said, go ahead. You didn't get to do it in college when you were of age to do it.
2: Yeah, so come on, Dad.
1: And Justin couldn't think of any negatives. He goes, at the very least, I'll try a game. And then if I die,
2: well, <then. laughs>
1: But congratulations, you are never too old to check things off of your bucket list.

0: go.
1: That was Side by Side by Ariana Grande. 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
2: 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That and so much more tomorrow. 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
0: we're the Morning Thing Nuggets. Some days you crush it. Some days you just don't quit. Both count.
2: I really thought you were going to say, some days you crush it. Some days it crushes you.
0: That's true, too.
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0: Toodaloo.
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K92, and did you hear about over the weekend, Drake, the artist Drake, purchased Michael Jackson's used underwear for $36,000 at an auction in France? 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

K92 and Circle Ranks has come out with the top 50 shows of all time. 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

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The future of

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It's the biggest bash of the year. 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

You know, I think I might go as Dracula. You know, we're almost a month from Halloween. It's crazy. Speaking of which, Gracie Abrams is going to be the musical performer on SNL Halloween night.

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Just in time for the holidays. K92's $1,000 words that win. Everyone's freaking. 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

Weird things over the weekend. You see the artist Drake purchase Michael Jackson's used underwear? $36,000 in auction in France. 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

I hate to tell you so, but 2027 is 3 months away. It's kind of, it's wild to me thinking like 2027 feels like such like a year they gave us in a movie that we saw, what, 20 years ago, and it's now about 20. Time needs to slow down.

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K92. Okay, so we have cabs all across the country, Teslas, really, and other cars that can take you from point A to point B, and then there's no driver. And now we're getting to this point with aviation, and for the first time ever, an AI-powered plane flew almost 4,000 miles across the U.S. with no pilot input. Jennifer.

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0: pumping beats so hard they could wake the dead. 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
2: Hi, I'm Pastor Kevin. 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In an age of instant analysis and an explosion of information, every Monday morning in the fall is filled with sportscasters discussing who did what right and who had a terrible game, which coach made a bad decision or a bad play call. Can you imagine what it would be like for someone to second-guess the job you do, always criticizing you, always critiquing you, always judging your performance? Well, that's exactly what's going to happen one day. The Bible tells us that we'll all be judged by God. He will not only judge our performance, but also the words we use and the attitude we have.
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K92, Ariana Grande released the album, the vinyl, special vinyl for the album Petal, the album she just came out with. It's got actual real pressed flowers inside the disc, so I think that was pretty cool and unique. On K92, Virginia's number one hit music station, I'm Freddie Mac. Happy Monday afternoon.

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True story behind his stage name, Somber. It's technically misspelled without the E. It was because he was trying to figure out his stage name with his friends in the group chat. Accidentally had a typo, forgot the E. And they were like, hold on a second. That actually kind of slaps. It's really catchy. And here we are. He's on K92 singing My Body Isn't Ready.

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We are K92. Appreciate you having us on this afternoon. I'm Freddie Mac. And Monday is Mondaying out here, right?

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K92's legendary Boo Bash, the biggest Halloween party in Virginia's Blue Ridge. 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And it's all thanks to Cundiff Heating and Air Conditioning. 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

This Thursday, Noah Kahan going to kick off the Amazon Music Live Season 5 series. After Thursday Night Football, he's going to have a pre-tape show from his tour, the Seattle show on the Great Divide Tour. 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He's singing Orbiter, K92.

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So I did go to the theater to see Toy Story 5, of course. But I only did it once. I know some people that went several times. Now I can have Disney, I can have Toy Story 5 at home on Disney Plus this week. That's going to be streaming from that soundtrack. That's T-Swift. K92.

K92, John Bon Jovi's the legend, the rock legend. His son is married to Millie Bobby Brown, star of Stranger Things. They just welcomed their second child through adoption, we learned the other day. So congratulations are in order for them.

Kennedy too. This Friday, 3/11, going to be live downtown Roanoke, Elmwood Park. 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

song could ever say. Olivia Rodrigo on K92, Virginia's number one hit music station, is Freddie Mac. And listen, kids of all ages, quite literally, like 0 to 99. Toys R Us making a major comeback. They announced that they're opening 120 new stores across the country this holiday season. So, yeah, we could, I mean, it could be like 1999 all over again, going into a Toys R Us. And I don't even mean for my son. I mean for me picking out toys and games. Oh, I can't wait. On K92.

right, so the new iPhone came out, and it's 18 Pro Max. It's $1,300. That's on the cheap end. There's so many trips you could take for that. I was doing a little bit of research. You can go to Mexico for like 7 days for like $700. Guatemala for $750. Vietnam, you could head there for $950 for 7 days. Costa Rica, $950 for 7 days. You know what? Let's go even up higher. You can go to Greece for $1,250 for 7 days before you get that new iPhone. It's money well spent. K92 on the trip, not the phone.

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Got money on the way, $1,000 with Words That Win. That is on the way next. You don't want to go anywhere. 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That's next.

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The studies confirm that people who frequently eat cookies are smarter and hotter than those who don't. Yeah, I'm going to say, I believe this. This is Bible right here. Chocolate chip cookies coming up.

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K92. Freddie Mac, want to introduce you to a new artist you may have not heard of yet. Audrey Hulbert is her name. You're like, who's Audrey Hulbert? Well, I will say, I think it gives her a little bit of a flex. She's been best friends with Gracie Abrams since they were in fifth grade. And the song is extra catchy. Check it out. It's called Sue Me.

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Olivia Dean. It's Man I Need on Virginia's number one hit music station, K92. Appreciate you having us on this evening. It's Freddie Mac. First day of fall. Does it feel like it? Nope. That's okay. We'll hold on to summer for as long as we possibly can, right?

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Ugh. 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

Yeah. WXLK HD Roanoke Lynchburg, playing music's biggest hits. 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

And the doctors, the experts, they say, listen to your body. 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Now what? K92.

I'm following the 2017 bankruptcy, closing all the stores nationwide. 2018, Toys R Us making a major comeback. 120 new stores announced, like, nationwide coming back this holiday season. Fingers crossed that it's happening in Virginia's Blue Ridge, too. On K92.

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All my ops waiting for me to be you, I bet. 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Called your bluff, better cite the source. 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

Virginia's number one hit music station, K92, is Freddie Mac. My son made me so, like, overjoyed the other day. He put out his, I told him to go take out his clothes for school the next day. Pick them out. You pick what you want, and then we go from there. And he did it, and was so proud to show it off. Dad, come here. Showed me his Jurassic Park shirt that he was pairing with the Jurassic Park matching shorts and the matching underwear, too. Dinosaur underwear. I'm a proud dad moment, for sure. K92.

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What's up? It's Julian, K92. 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It's K92 Music.

0: Dropping beats so hard, they could wake the dead. 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